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12: I used to think about immature things. 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

0: 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How the f*** is that your man? 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
1: Yeah. I tell him this all the time. We do a lot. We're very blessed. We do a lot.
0: Aye, bro.
1: All right, let's...
2: Get that.
1: What? What'd you say, JJ?
2: Get that, man. You got to buy that man something, man.
0: Thanks. You heard him.
2: All hey, right. You know how black folks are. We like belated.
1: Yeah. All right. I'll get it in about 2 weeks. That's what my mom used to do me. She used to always tell me, it's an IOU. For our birthday, she was like, when my ship come in.
0: Well, black folks celebrate for the whole month, yeah, so you be all right.
1: Yeah, and I used to always say to my mom, Mama, did your ship come in?
0: Stupid. Go sit down.
1: She used to always say that. When my ship come in, we going to throw you another birthday party, a real one. I'd be like, okay, Mama.
0: Go sit down.
1: It'd be 2 months later. Mama, your ship still ain't come in? All right. We kick the show.
0: Ridiculous.
1: We kick the show off with early morning memes. Mine just says this. I once blocked a slap from my mom. She told the entire family I tried to fight her.
0: Yep.
1: That's
0: sure
1: just
0: will.
1: How they do it. You just block one little slap, and she'll tell everybody she tried to fight me.
2: Yeah.
1: There you go.
0: Yeah, sure will. Dee Dee thinks she grown in there.
1: Right.
0: That's what she going to tell everybody. Mm-hmm. All right, I got one. Mine says, I want a girlfriend, but y'all be at work letting dudes tickle y'all. I'm good, love.
1: Damn.
0: Yeah, talking about you got a work husband. Right. I think the hell not.
1: Yeah.
2: I be damn. You got a work husband.
0: Right.
2: All right, here we go. You know what? You can't work in no liquor store, for real. I'm going to be like, where the party at to all my customers?
0: Yeah, for real.
1: Where the party at?
0: Where the party?
2: Let me find out you come in there and get 5 bottles and 3 cases of beer. Man, where the party at?
1: You ain't lying.
2: Where the party at?
1: All right, that's how we kick the show off. Early morning memes coming up this morning. I can't wait to introduce you to another entrepreneur with our strong business spotlight.
0: Hey.
1: Also, we're going to take you through there with more gossip inside our hot topics. And we got cash with our $1,000 minute game. It's Thursday, y'all. Here we go. It's Dee Dee in the morning. The best part of your morning is coming right back. More Dee Dee in the morning next on Live 96.7.
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1: All righty. Hey, I know I got to stop that song right there. Good morning. It's Didi in the Morning. We got comedian J.J. Williamson with me, also Trey G. Whoop. All right, guys, we got to get to the hot topics. I told y'all 50 Cent said he got some regrets now. The man has regrets. And I know y'all got to hear it. I didn't think he had a heart.
2: Oh, gosh.
1: I didn't. The way he goes people. What?
3: Damn. You know that man got a heart. Right.
1: The man that went in on his own baby moms, the first baby mom, the second baby mom, and the son.
2: He got a heart. It's just on ice.
1: All right, let's get into it.
4: Hot topics. Like we back on that.
0: Thanks. Only on Didi in the Morning.
2: Rod Wave.
1: Which one?
2: Rod Wave. Think it's best I put my heart on ice. Heart on ice.
1: Oh, I was thinking an ice box.
2: Girl, where I got this ice box
1: where my heart used to be. See,
3: man, if y'all both don't sit down.
1: All right, All right. Hey, Keith Lee, there's a problem. So they said Keith Lee survived a car crash. People are mad at him.
2: Yeah.
1: Y'all saw this?
2: Yeah, because he chose to give God praise.
5: If God wasn't with me last night, I wouldn't be here. And I mean that wholeheartedly. I'm in the front seat driving. My wife in the passenger seat. Tony, Jayla in the back seat. We own 67. There's a car in front of me. I'm here. There's a sand truck to the right of me. A wall is right here. A car in front of me start freaking out. He move out the way. There's a car

0: coming this way. Headlights on the freeway, 12 o'clock at night. I go, jam, swerve behind the sand truck. He drives right past me. There's four cars behind me. He drive right into him. In my rear view, I see a car try to get out of his way. The car go all the way across all four lanes, try and swerve back to gain control, slam right into a wall. Wake up this morning, one unalived. Stolen car coming out of Irving. Intoxicated man drives directly into a car. He drove past me, y'all. If God wasn't with me, I don't know who was. My condolences go out to the family that lost a loved one. If I can't say nothing else, I'm going to say God is amazing, and I'm going to say it every time. And if you get tired of it, if you get annoyed, it ain't for you.
1: Damn.
2: So people are mad.
3: Yeah, people pretty much were upset because they were saying that Keith Lee came off as kind of insensitive by basically saying that, you know, God blessed his family, but took the life of the person behind him, you know. But it's just like, you know, am I not supposed to still give God praise?
2: Yeah, everybody's mad at him now. Yeah. But JJ, what?
4: I was just trying to see what God was saying, because his wife was in the front, the two kids in the back. Was he in the middle on the where was he sitting? He said God was with him.
2: Yeah.
4: What was he sitting?
2: I hope they didn't have him on the roof.
3: Yeah, I hope
2: or the
3: not.
2: Car.
3: I don't know.
4: In the trunk.
2: Wasn't that in one of them vacation movies back in the day?
3: They put
2: the aunt on top of the roof.
3: Please.
2: All right, let's move on.
3: We're not going to play with God.
2: All right, let's move on. Paul Pierce. JJ wants to play more with God.
3: Yeah,
2: I said no.
4: Okay. I just want to see if he has seatbelt on. That's all.
3: Paul Pierce is talking on his podcast about the Dejan Love character. You know, that's the guy who got arrested for scamming those women, posing to be a 49ers player. He pretty much is talking about, hey, man, didn't we ask for this with all this music that's going around today?
5: We were dancing to this summer's anthem by Young M.I.A., right? Is that right?
6: Miami.
5: Where are my scamming at? And everybody was like, this to that. We was asking for it, right? And there he is. And now we want to criticize and ridicule him. This is the song of the summer, is it not? Here he is, ladies and gentlemen. Ta-da! Now everybody is bashing him. I mean, I'm not promoting scamming no one. That's wrong in every way. But when we glorify it in our songs that we make the top summer anthem, and then we see it, and then now he's getting bashed, I'm like, well, it's a double-edged sword.
2: Thank you, Paul. We've made that same sentiment here on this show.
3: He kind of right. Yeah.
2: We said that.
3: He kind of right.
4: Boy, okay, Paul.
3: But I do feel like sometimes the music get like, you know, it get too much credit for influence and culture.
2: Yeah.
3: It get a little too much credit. We can't allow everything now just because the music.
2: But they also say whatever it is you speak about, you bring about. So I guess that's what he's saying. That we've been singing and speaking about scamming. So don't be mad that somebody is scamming you now.
3: Hey, listen, man. I speak about and bring about getting millions of dollars every day. I ain't no millionaire.
2: I ain't heard you say that.
3: I say it all the time.
2: I never heard you say I want to be a millionaire so freaking bad.
3: You don't listen to me.
2: I ain't heard you say that in 2 days.
3: I say that. I say that.
2: All right, finally, 50 Cent is out here talking about his regrets. Yeah. What they said.
3: Yeah.
2: His house?
3: His biggest regret, yes, is his mansion. That's what he said. At least.
7: Look, when I look at real estate, I look at the more you spend on the property, what you get is your entrance. It's supposed to be so amazing that it's breathtaking, right? But the rooms, if the rooms in the house are too big, you're not going to like the house. You're going to get the same room in those spaces when you get to the rooms. When you look down the hallway in your house and you don't want to go down there, because it's like down the block from where you would be in your regular life, like before any of this stuff took off. You look and you go, and you're on the intercom, you're calling people on the intercom instead of going over there. Like, these are the real things, the adjustments that is happening. And I'm looking, I'm like, bro, why did I buy this shit? Like, real life, bro. Like, I'm looking, going, what the fuck made me to buy this shit? And I'm like, it doesn't matter. And then I'm like, rather go into a condo than the big house at the time. Because I didn't have, look, if I had Nick Cannon's 12 kids like that, then you could put them all in the bedroom. Everybody's here. It would mean putting everybody together, okay, then it would make sense.
2: Thank you. That was throwing a shot real quick. That was a shot.
3: The 12 kids?
2: Yeah.
3: Yeah, he had to. Just a little
2: bit. All righty. On that note, coming up, we got Cash. How about this? We're going to play our $1,000 mini game next. It's Didi in the morning. It's Didi in the morning on Live 96.7, brought to you by Fat Daddies in Hagerstown. 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
7: Good Thursday morning to you. It's Dee Dee in the Morning. Looking for Trey G this morning to find out what's trending with Trey.
8: Dee Dee, I'm getting ready to make you mad with this one.
7: What?
8: Because I know every time I bring this guy up, you get a little attitude about yourself. That old neck get long is what my mama used to say.
7: Oh.
8: Yeah, Snoop Dogg.
7: 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My neck's growing. God dang it. My neck getting long.
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1: That's a nice gig.
0: Come on. It might be time to forgive old Snoop. Come on.
1: Nah, that's okay. Oh, all right, listen, coming up.
2: Damn.
1: Coming up.
2: 30,000?
1: Nah.
0: 30,000?
1: Nah.
0: I forgive him.
1: I don't.
3: And me
1: do
3: too.
0: Yeah.
1: All right. Hey, coming up, I got the 5 things you need to know to start your day. Next, it's Didi in the morning.
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0: petty.
1: Ain't she?
0: That is
1: that
0: very,
1: is so wrong.
0: That is very that petty, is so, man.
1: When these two going to just get on and do a show together?
0: Nebuary.
1: They need to.
0: they did have a show together, but that's why they kind of beefing, because they got into it.
1: They need to do another one. They need to stop getting into it. They petty as hell. Okay.
0: Absolutely.
1: All right. Thank you for that, Trey. Yeah. Hey, listen, those are your five. We need somebody to play our $1,000 minute game. You answer 10 questions correctly this morning, and you're going to win some cash at 833-TALK-TO-DeeDee.
0: That's 833-825-5233.
1: It's DeeDee in the morning. 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
2: Your Thursday morning commute on I-70 eastbound from Hagerstown to Frederick looks pretty good right now. However, on 270 southbound, you'll be slow from I-70 down to Route 85, where there was an accident reported. After that, you'll be slow after Route 80 to the truck scales. On westbound 70 from Frederick to Hagerstown, no delays. And then west of 81, we're looking good on I-70 each way between Hancock and Hagerstown. 81 southbound is looking good. Chambersburg into Greencastle through Hagerstown and then into the Martinsburg area. If you're continuing south on 81, there's a work zone right before you get to Stevenson, before you get to Winchester, causing a delay from the West Virginia, Virginia state line. That's traffic, and you're up to date.
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0: eastbound from Hagerstown to Frederick. No major delays. It is pretty slow, though, as you pass the exit for Route 40 in Braddock Heights before you get to Route 15 and 270. 270 southbound is very slow from I-70 down to an accident near Route 85 now on the shoulder. After that, you'll be in a delay on 270 from Route 80 down to the truck scales. Route 15, north and southbound between Thurmont and Frederick, should find everything opened. Westbound 70, Frederick to Hagerstown, and then west of 81. I-70 looks good in both directions between Hancock and Hagerstown. 81 southbound from Shippensburg into Chambersburg through Hagerstown. No delays, and still pretty slow as you continue south on 81, entering Virginia work zone before you get to Winchester. That's traffic, and you're up to date.
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1: Listen, good morning. It's Didi in the morning. And let me just tell everybody right now. Number one, we got to get to the hot topics. DaBaby has a restaurant, okay? And we talked about a little bit of it yesterday. And Trey, you told us what? It was like the prices are astronomical.
2: Yeah, the prices are crazy. It's like $30 for an egg roll.
1: All right. Well, DaBaby is addressing why there

0: Africans and blacks have been together in the Bronx 60s, 50s. If you lived in the Bronx, next door neighbor is either going to be black or Puerto Rican. Guaranteed. What I'm saying is the Puerto Ricans and blacks go together like beans and rice. It ain't an act. Even in hip hop, they was trying to say, well, Spanish. Ruby D is my name and I'm a Puerto Rican. You might think of black by the way I'm speaking. It ain't on them, it's in them. You know this. Because they was treated like, when it's time to swing, they gonna swing too. Everything ain't f***ing racial. Being black is not a skin color. Being black is it's a culture.
1: Is it?
0: You gotta eat it.
1: Stop right there. Being black, what?
2: It's a culture is what that man said.
1: Being black ain't a skin color?
2: It's a culture is what he said.
1: Is it?
2: I think it can be both. I think two things can be true at once, but no, it definitely is a skin color.
1: Yeah.
2: For sure.
1: It's a culture. Look at JJ. JJ's thinking.
3: I'm definitely born black, man. You know, I respect our culture, man. Again, if you ain't go through the struggles, man, of what our people went through and back in the day, man, you know, I don't know how much you really appreciate, you know, what we went through, man. So,
1: But being black is a culture. Is it a color?
4: Damn.
1: Or is it a culture?
4: Color.
1: It's not a skin. It ain't a skin color. Being black ain't a skin color.
2: But I think it is, because there are certain things that come with being black. Right? Like, there are certain ways that you are treated. There are certain ways that you are looked at. There are certain things that you go through. Mm-hmm. So I think there is a certain culture that can be an argument made. There is a certain culture that comes with being black. Is it traditionally, like, said like that? No. But I think you can make an argument.
1: Hmm. But black, is black a race? No.
2: No, no, no. Black is not, of course, no. Black is not a race. It's a skin color. It's skin color.
1: Okay. So it's not a culture.
2: No. Well, I mean.
1: All right. See?
2: No.
1: Okay. All right. All right.
2: All right. It is.
1: All right. Okay. All right. Listen.
2: I think it can have a culture associated with it.
1: Is African American a culture?
2: Yes.
1: Well, then is black and African American the same culture?
2: No.
1: Okay. Dang it. I'm confused.
3: Boy.
2: Huh? No. It is not.
1: Why?
2: Because African culture is its own culture, like, as well.
1: African-American.
2: But still, African-American, African culture, you can kind of combine them in certain situations.
1: All right.
2: I think you can.
1: Hey, anybody else that's confusing me, call right now. Call right now. Because I'm confused.
3: But you got to be confused.
1: You
3: got to
1: be confused.
2: It's a confusing conversation
1: right
2: to have.
1: If you're confused now about this, because Faison said being black ain't a skin color, he says it's a culture.
2: Mm-mm.
1: I want to know, what is it? What is being black then, y'all? You tell me.
2: I think it could be both. I think two things can be true at once.
1: Is it being stopped when we don't want to be stopped?
2: You know what I'm saying? They don't know that you're African-American. They see a black person.
1: Right,
2: they
1: let me know your thoughts right now, and if you're confused. 833, talk to Didi.
2: That's 833-825-5233.
1: Going to the phone lines next. It's Didi in the morning. 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
5: On I-70 eastbound, a little bit slow as you pass 81 into the work zone there. After that, on 70 eastbound, we're good to the Frederick area. On Route 15 northbound, pretty slow from I-70 up to Rosemont Avenue. And then just north of that, in another delay, up to an accident near Monocacy Boulevard, which is in the left lane. Southbound 15 is pretty slow now from Liberty Road down to Patrick Street. 270 in delay southbound from Route 80 down to the truck scales. Westbound 70 looks good from Frederick to Hagerstown and points west. 81 southbound from Shippensburg into Chambersburg through Greencastle into Hagerstown and then down to Martinsburg and Winchester. No delays now on 81 south. That's traffic and you're up to date.
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0: duo at? Where's the duo at? Chat, where's the duo at? Where's the duo at? Excuse me, miss. You work here?
1: Yeah, duo.
0: You know where the iPhone duo at? Where?
1: Right there.
0: Oh, it is right there. Yo, that look crazy. Wait, everybody taking pictures. Can you touch it? Huh? Can I touch it?
2: Well, you will.
0: Bro, I'm trying to...
2: How's it going, Speed? How do you think? What do you think about the iPhone?
0: It looks crazy. The iPhone, yo, the iPhone duo is crazy. Should I just take it? Do I just take it or no?
3: Wow.
4: Yeah. Now, of course, Osho Speed can just take the phone. He literally is one of the biggest, if not the biggest streamer in the world. All the kids know Osho Speed.
3: I saw they were describing it. I guess it's real thin, too, this phone.
4: Yeah. And I think it's smaller than the Samsung, like, foldable phone. It's a little bit smaller, a little bit sleeker. Samsung, though, they caught wind of it, and they had to actually throw a little shade at Apple. They basically tweeted out and said, let us know when you done reheating our leftovers.
5: Damn.
4: This is what Samsung said to Apple.
3: And they're not lying, though, because for real, they've had theirs for a while.
4: Yep.
3: I keep saying that about iPhone. iPhone has not done anything innovative since they launched.
4: True enough.
3: But we don't want to learn another one. That's our problem. But the truth is, it hasn't been great.
4: Yeah. Samsung, I ain't going to lie, boy. They be mashing the gas on creativity, too.
3: Don't they? Woo. All right. Hey, listen, those right there are your hot topics. Coming up, we're going to play our $1,000 minute game. It's Didi in the morning. 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
3: It's Didi in the Morning. Hey, real quick, before we find out what's trending from Trey G, you know, I told everybody we're going on the One Voyage cruise. You guys know that, right?
4: Yeah.
3: We're all going on the One Voyage cruise. And one of the reasons why I said I got to go, I mean, it's all about supporting HBCU. But here's the thing, guys. T.I. is going to be on it. Keith Sweat, when I saw this, I was like, wait a minute. Wyclef Jean, Dougie Fresh, Rick Ross, who else? I mean, like, when I saw the lineup, I said, well, I guess we're going to have to go.
4: Mm.
3: And not only that, they also were telling me where it's going is a lot of fun. 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
4: Hey, Meg Thee Stallion is trending. She is actually opening up about her and the NBA star Klay Thompson's relationship. She pretty much told somebody, in Style magazine, that I feel like I've been put through the washing machine and the dryer with tins, shovels, and cactuses. She also said, I just kept thinking I was trying to fit myself into a place that I didn't belong. She said that she was trying to, like, basically mold herself to be in Klay Thompson's life, even though she felt like she wasn't supposed to be there. She was losing while she was in a relationship with Klay Thompson.
3: Damn.
4: But it didn't seem like
3: she didn't.
4: In the moment, my baby. Come on now.
3: Which I do love the song. Yeah. All right. Hey, listen, coming up, how about this, guys? We got $1,000. Answer 10 questions correctly right now at 833. Talk to Didi.
4: That's 833-825-5233.
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0: All right, listen, I got to tell y'all, I love the song. I got to stop everything right now. I got to tell y'all, I don't know if I'm winning in the wife category, all right?
1: Uh-oh.
0: And I need y'all to tell me. All right, first of all, let me just say good morning to everyone. Thank you so much for listening. It's Dee Dee in the morning.
1: Yes.
0: Trey's here and comedian J.J. Williamson. Guys, here's the problem. You know, it was my husband's birthday
2: mm-hmm.
1: yes.
0: yesterday, and I didn't really plan anything.
3: Oh, wow.

0: Okay. Damn.
1: I remember, see why you losing.
2: Well, okay. Well, and I didn't because, well, he had planned to, his birthday, he wanted to go and hang out with his friends in Iowa.
3: Okay.
2: Right?
0: Okay.
2: And I was like, okay, that's how you want to spend your birthday. Okay. Not with your wife. Get it. Oh, but you want to be with your friends? Got it. So, you know, I said, sure. Well, oh, that fell goodness. Through because guess what? All his friends now are dads. They got kids and their kids had things, right? Uh-huh. So his plans fell through. So now when his plans fell through, now he's looking at me like, what you got planned? Okay? So I'm like, I ain't had nothing planned because you had planned to go there.
3: Oh, my gosh. Right.
2: So then all day yesterday, I say to him, hey, what you want to do? What do you want to do? What do you want to do? You want to do something for your birthday? Hey, what do you want to do? Where you want to go? You want to go out to dinner? You want to do this? You know, I'm doing all this stuff. Finally, he says, no. He goes, you know what? No, he doesn't even say no to me. He goes in the room. He changes. Uh-huh. He changes into some sneakers and some other stuff, right? So I'm like, oh, what you doing? He goes, oh, well, I'm getting ready to go watch the game.
3: Come on, Chris. Come on, Chris.
2: He says, hey, football started.
3: Come on.
0: Yeah.
3: Yes, indeed. Yeah. I'm finna go enjoy my birthday.
2: So I said, oh, okay. He goes, yeah, me and son. I said, who's all going? He goes, me and some of the, you know, the fellas, the same ones, JJ, that y'all be golfing with where y'all just giggled the whole time.
0: Be tickled to death.
2: All right. So he goes out to it with his friends. So he tells me where he goes. Make a long story short, guys, guess what? I had a cake for the man.
3: Oh, you did? You bought a birthday cake.
2: I had bought a birthday cake. So now I'm like, well, I'm going to go surprise him. Since I didn't plan anything, let me make a big to-do, act like I'm a good wife. So I go down to the bar where they're at.
3: Oh, my God. Why would you do this?
2: Because I thought I was making it a surprise.
3: You trying to usurp his already birthday plans. I do not like this at all.
2: Wait, so I go in. All I know is his friends like me.
3: See?
2: I ended up staying.
3: See?
2: Take a listen at damn. What went down last night with the fellas. See? For the husband's birthday, listen.
4: We should be toasting to you. It's your birthday.
5: Yeah,
4: y'all ain't say nothing nice. Y'all gotta say something nice, like toast him.
5: Hey. Amistad?
4: Why y'all call him Amistad?
5: Give me free.
4: Oh, my God. Okay, so hold on. All right, I need you to say something nice. Everybody has to say something nice about Chris on his birthday.
6: That's what I'm saying.
4: And you gotta say something nice to Amistad. Amistad first.
6: I'll go first.
4: Okay.
6: I release you.
5: I'm sorry. Don't be high-fiving his ass. Yeah. Yeah, you doing?
6: I'm a star.
4: I am. Yeah. Come on, Joe. Yeah. Something nice.
7: I like how you catch fish with your mouth.
6: And your toes.
5: Damn.
0: I'm glad you lighted them, man.
4: All right, fine. Say something nice about Chris.
6: He has a beautiful swing for a terrible golfer.
4: Joe! Come on, Joe. Something good.
5: Such an entrepreneur spirit that Chris has.
6: All right. The best of
5: right.
4: Gary?
8: He got one of the biggest hearts. No, he dumb as but he my dude. Entrepreneur spirit.
5: Yeah, you got
8: heart. Spirit. But you can't spell entrepreneur, so there you go.
6: Hey. It's impressive how I think big with tiny feet.
5: You know what?
4: Right, come on, Terry.
5: Chris is one of the nicest brothers you want to meet.
4: Okay.
5: Yeah, he is.
4: That was
9: it.
6: That was mine.
9: Hey,
4: that was yours.
9: That got big ideas.
6: Yeah. And a size 6 shoe.
5: Big ideas and no game.
6: And y'all over there sharing shoes.
5: Billionaire thoughts with food stamp work ethic.
4: Oh, wow.
6: Whoa.
5: No,
6: you
5: came after your name.
6: She said say something good.
8: That was billionaire thoughts.
5: Yeah, Chris is a good dude. He's an old man.
4: That was
5: big
4: it? Head. That's all you got now, Dre, that's it?
6: You can't direct.
2: It's
8: like a brother.
4: Oh, that's sweet.
2: You can stop it now. That's what happened last night. Shout out to the fellas, though. JJ.
3: Yeah.
2: I see why y'all be going out there golfing. If they just do nothing but just laugh.
3: Boy.
0: And I see why you didn't leave.
2: They bought me shots, drinks, and when I ordered my Budweiser, one of them said, you really are a redneck, huh? I was like, shut up.
3: I ain't gonna lie to you. Was that a birthday celebration or a roasting session?
2: I know.
3: That boy said you got billionaire ideas with food stamp.
2: Yes.
3: With food stamp efforts.
2: Hey, anyways, shouts out to all the fellas. Damn. And happy birthday to my husband, though. That's how we spend his birthday.
3: I guess so.
2: Yeah. That's how we spend it. All right. It's Didi in the morning. The best part of your morning is coming right back. More Didi in the morning next on Live 96.7.
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2: Right? See, now you went too far. You went too far, sir, DaBaby. You can't sit up there and disrespect Jiffy. You just can't.
0: Yeah, it's not, you cannot.
2: Or Waffle House.
0: Somebody, grandmama, listening to that right now, like, what's wrong with Jiffy? What Jiffy do?
2: All right. Well, yeah, he says it's that waffle really could be $100, according to him, because they also put 4 pieces of chicken on top. Alrighty. No, I'll rush to his restaurant. Okay.
4: At all.
2: Y'all just got quiet. Alrighty. Coming up, we're going to shut the show down next. It's Dee Dee in the Morning. It's Dee Dee in the Morning on Live 96.7, brought to you by Fat Daddies in Hagerstown. 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
2: Back to Dee Dee in the Morning on Live 96.7. All right, we're done. The show's over. Trey, what you remember? What you learned today?
0: We learned that DaBaby, he actually was speaking about his $30 egg rolls and $45 waffles at his brand-new restaurant, No Knife Chicken and Waffles. He said, look, this is an elevated waffle experience that you get when you go into his spot.
2: Yeah, well, okay. Elevated experience. Shouts out to Waffle House. I still love you. Yeah. All right, what about you, JJ?
4: I learned that DDG, man, he said, man, he felt bad the way Sanaa Lathan dissed him, man, when she finally met her. He said, man, she was real nonchalant.
2: Let me see. Some other stuff that we found out, you guys. We found out that Donald Trump was offering folks $5,000 if you vote Republican. I said, if they're going to pay you for your vote, that shows you how important your vote really is. People,
4: please
2: get out and get registered to vote no matter where you are. All right. And then the other thing that we found out this morning, we found out that basically Kodak Black, them people said a cop stopped him and said something like, hey, you good? And Kodak Black said, yep, and drove off. We found that out.
0: Beat
2: hey, we also found out about this. We're going to be on the one.

0: 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Make sure you go. Hey, listen, tomorrow on the show, get ready. We got cash, laughs, and more. We'll meet you right back here on DD in the morning.
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1: I used to think about immature things. You know, like, do you love me? Do you want me? Are you gonna call me like you said you would? 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

0: 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It's the Ryan Smetzer Show. Happy Thursday. 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
1: Mostly cloudy with a high of 83. Dropping to 72. 80 in showers tomorrow. 80 in showers Saturday and 84 and rainy on your Sunday. That's your Up City forecast. 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
3: 81 between Hagerstown and Shippensburg. There isn't any problems on the northbound side around the southbound side. 81 between Hagerstown and Martinsburg, you're good to go in both directions. Now on 70 between Big Pole and Frederick, both eastbound and westbound, you'll find it slow between 81 and Downsville Pike. On 11 from the West Virginia State Line to Chambersburg, clear there. On 9, you're at speed from Hedgesville to Charlestown. And no issues being reported on 1630 or 316. That's traffic, and you're up to date.
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1: Mostly cloudy. Bummer. But it's still pretty nice out. 83 your high, 72 your low, 80 in showers tomorrow, 80 and rainy Saturday, and 84 and showers on Sunday. That's your Up City forecast. Drake Shebang on live. 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
2: 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Yeah, it's the foldable iPhone, which is kind of dope, which I've been looking at that one as like the one that I would trade in for, but man, the monthly fee, no thanks. It's a solid sterling silver backing, 3D wave pattern. It's supposed to look like liquid metal. $20,000. I'm just saying, if you pay 20 grand and your phone has fewer features, because this phone also can't use MagSafe or wireless charging, like at that price, I don't want it to charge at all. I want it to absorb energy from the atmosphere and have like an endless battery. And also $20,000 for a phone, if you drop that thing and it cracks, I don't think I would just cry. I think I might call 911.
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25: 81 from Hagerstown to Shippensburg. You're not hitting the brakes on the northbound side or on the southbound side. 81 from Hagerstown to Martinsburg. That's clear both northbound and southbound. On 70 between Big Pole and Frederick, eastbound, you'll find it slow from 81 to Downsville Pike. On 11 from the West Virginia state line to Chambersburg, no issues there. On 9, you're at speed from Hedgesville to Charlestown. And you're good to go on 16, 30, and 316. That's traffic, and you're up to date.
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0: The Hub City's Live 96.7. It's the Ryan Smetsu Show on this lovely Thursday. 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
2: 81 from Hagerstown to Shippensburg. You're not hitting the brakes on the northbound side or on the southbound side. 81 from Hagerstown to Martinsburg. That's clear both northbound and southbound. On 70 between Big Pole and Frederick, eastbound, you'll find it slow from 81 to Downsville Pike. On 11 from the West Virginia state line to Chambersburg, no issues there. On 9, you're at speed from Hedgesville to Charlestown. And you're good to go on 16, 30, and 316. That's traffic, and you're up to date.
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0: Mostly cloudy, 83. Drop it to 72 tonight. 80 showers Friday, 80 showers Saturday, 84 showers Sunday, and 76 showers Monday. That's your Hub City forecast. 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
1: 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Delete 10 Facebook friends, get a free Whopper. Yeah, the app doesn't quietly remove them either. It reportedly posts a message saying that person was, quote, sacrificed for a free Whopper. This is nuts, y'all. That's violent. Imagine opening up Facebook and finding out your friendship with somebody was ultimately

0: 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Not even fries. More than 15,000 people have reportedly downloaded this thing, which means there's thousands of people looking through their friends list right now, thinking to themselves, I think I haven't spoken to this person since high school. I haven't spoken to her since 2012. Oh, yeah, that's at least like, half a Whopper? Insanity. 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
19: Between Hagerstown and Shippensburg on 81, you're not hitting the brakes both north and south. Between Hagerstown and Martinsburg, 81 is at speed both northbound and southbound. Now on 70, between Big Pull and Frederick, clear on the eastbound side as well as on the westbound side. On 11, from the West Virginia State Line to Chambersburg, no crashes. On 9, at speed, from Hedgesville to Charlestown. And no delays are being reported on 1630 or 316. That's traffic, and you're up to date.
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0: The Hump City's Live 96.7. It's Ryan Spencer's show. Time to send you on your dream vacation. Thanks, Cardi B. We got your keyword. It's trip, T-R-I-P, trip to 301-797-7302. 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
2: 81 between Hagerstown and Chippensburg. The southbound side, traffic is stop and go from Salem Avenue to 70. On the northbound side of 81 between Hagerstown and Martinsburg, you'll find on and off delays between Halfway Boulevard and Route 40. On 70 between Big Pole and Frederick, at speed in both directions. On 11 from the West Virginia state line to Chambersburg, no issues there. On 9, you're good to go from Hedgesville to Charlestown. And I don't have any issues being reported for 16, 30, or 316. That's traffic, and you're up to date.
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3: Mostly sunny, high 83, dropping to 72 tonight. 80 showers tomorrow, 80 showers Saturday, and 84 and rainy on your Sunday. Shakira, Burna Boy.

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8: 81 from Hagerstown to Shippensburg, clear both on the northbound side and on the southbound side. 81 from Hagerstown to Martinsburg, northbound, you'll find on and off delays between Halfway Boulevard and Route 40. Now on 70, no issues between Big Pool and Frederick. 11 from the West Virginia state line to Chambersburg, that's clear. On 9 at speed from Hedgesville to Charlestown, and no problems on 1630 or 316. That's traffic, and you're up to date.
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0: 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It's Ryan's Metzer Show. Hopping out of the studio. God bless. I'll catch you tomorrow after 2.
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